0: 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With Airtastic, birthdays go big at Airtastic. 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
2: 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Who are you now?
1: I'm going to school.
2: You're going to school, and what's your name?
1: Sophie.
2: Hiya, Sophie. How old are you?
1: 10.
2: Wow, you're 10 and you're going to school. And where do you live? Where do you come from?
3: Where do you
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2: 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Oh,

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0: smart speaker.
1: Q. On your Alexa, just say, enable Q Radio skill. Then choose Q Radio, mid-antrim.